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1: It's 6:09, Nate, April, and you in the morning. We have made it to a Friday. Happy Friday. Nate, April, and you. Lots coming up on the show this morning. Last chance tickets to go see Ed Sheeran. That's on the way. Beat the Box Office, Jonas Brothers. That's coming up this morning. Of course, we got Harry Styles, Madison Square Garden. We want to send you there. So be listening for your first keyword coming up a little after 8. And before that, Chris Brown and Usher in Vegas giving you a chance this September to head out there with flights, hotel, and 2 premium tickets. First keyword coming up just after 7 o'clock this morning. Plus, we got a sweet deal that goes live at 9 a.m. Hooters. So be listening for your chance to get all the details. By the way, you can go to WIOG.com. Did you know April tomorrow is National Tooth Fairy Day?
2: I did not know that.
1: The average value of a single tooth, lost tooth, during the past year increased by 17%. That's the first year-over-year increase in Tooth Fairy giving since 2023.
2: Wow.
1: New data reveals the most popular sandwiches across the country. For example, turkey sandwiches preferred in 7 states. Grilled cheese, number 1 in another 7. And Michigan, we love our PB&Js.
2: Aww.
1: Yeah, we do. According to a report, 23% of dog owners say they try their dog's food without hesitation. And 16% would try it only once out of curiosity. I'm not going to lie.
2: I'm not that curious.
1: I'm not going to lie. There's been times I go, I wonder if this tastes good. Not so much the food, but the treats.
2: The treats,
1: sometimes the treats I go, by the way, I have tried some of them. Not as good as you think they'd be.
2: No, I wouldn't think so.
1: No. A construction worker was jackhammering during a building renovation in Belgium when he struck gold, finding $10 million worth of gold coins and bars. Police are trying to figure out, how did he get there? We want to do labor on Labor Day. 35% of people already have a specific home or property-related project planned for the Labor Day weekend, and another 17% are very likely to take one on.
2: I am planning on doing nothing.
1: Yeah. 38-year-old woman in Brazil was arrested for posing as a 12-year-old child and tricking a couple into looking after her for more than a year. 38!
2: Wow.
1: Posing as a 12-year-old. A California proposal that would have banned the sale of genetically engineered designer pets, including glow-in-the-dark rabbits and unicorns, has stalled in the state legislature. Your Comcast router, did you know this, April, can be switched into a motion detector to look out for intruders.
2: No.
1: And they don't have to be walking behind your desk for your router to see them. It works by detecting disturbances in the Wi-Fi. Of course, there are some privacy ramifications if you turn this feature on. The military is testing robotic mules to carry supplies for soldiers in dangerous areas. A 24-hour coffee shop has been open for one day in Beijing, China, and it has already set a world record of most cups of coffee served. How? Well, the entire staff is made up of, you guessed it, coffee-making robots. The share of Americans who say they drink alcohol has stayed at a record low, 54%, for the second consecutive year, dating back to 1939. Here are a few mistakes you might be making when it comes to coffee, buying it in bulk so it goes stale before you can actually brew it, right? Using tap water instead of filtered water. Washing your coffee maker too often. Apparently, that's a thing. And always taking your coffee to go instead of slowing down to enjoy it sometimes. A fisherman in Mexico was just found alive after spending 15 days trapped in complete darkness inside an underwater cave system. The man had to be guided back through the underwater cave using a rescuer's air supply. He stayed alive by drinking water he found in the chamber, and he spent his days sleeping and praying because he had no way of knowing whether it was day or night.
2: That is unbelievable.
1: Yeah.
2: I can't imagine how, oh my gosh.
1: And 18 from Idaho turned their online popularity into a cleanup campaign for the Boise River. The group known as the 208 Boys launched the account hoping to reach 10,000 followers, but it has since grown to nearly 200,000 after posting videos of themselves collecting garbage. Their cleanup efforts took off online and inspired support from the local community.
2: That's really amazing.
1: And that's a look at what's going on. Dirt Dish and More, that's on the way here in about 7 minutes.
2: Why Neutrogena is apologizing. We've got some of the details coming in the Dirt Edition more this morning.
1: It's Nate, April, and you with Taylor on 102.5 WIOG.

0: April in the Morning on 102.5 WIOG.
1: Neutrogena has issued a public apology following the death of actress and brand ambassador Hayden Panettiere. The skincare company faced widespread social media backlash after Panettiere's memoir and interviews revealed that Neutrogena nearly fired her for publicly discussing her postpartum depression. The company had alleged citing a morals clause violation. Dr. Phil being sued by his ex-publicist for wrongful termination, failure to pay him on time, and discrimination based on sexual orientation. The Odyssey just became the highest grossing R-rated movie of all time. It surpasses Deadpool and Wolverine. Julia Stiles from Save the Last Dance is joining the cast of Dancing with the Stars. She's a big fan of the show, has talked about doing it in the past. The new season kicks off on September 15th. People are voting on the best female musician of all time at Ranker.com. Whitney Houston tops the list with Tina Turner second and Aretha Franklin in third. And Netflix has acquired a documentary about Jessica Simpson. The documentary offers an in-depth look at Simpson's life and career, emerging alongside Britney Spears and Christina Aguilera. Simpson has also sold over 20 million records. After a 15-year music hiatus, she just released two new EPs last year. That's Look at the Dirt, the Dish, and More this morning.
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1: Traffic looks clear this morning. No accidents reported. If you do see something, it's an issue, let us know. 877-330-WIOG.

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1: 6:35, Nate, April, and you in the morning. Happy Friday. Coming up, Chris Brown and Usher in Vegas. Score a trip for two with flights, hotel, and premium seats to go see Usher and Chris Brown. Got your first keyword coming up a little after 7 o'clock this morning. So make sure you're listening in for that. 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
2: All right, so I've noticed something about you.
1: Me?
2: Mm-hmm. You are a more than one napkin kind of guy.
1: Is this in regards to yesterday's taco incident?
2: Yes. Yes, it is.
1: Stopped at Rico's yesterday, got some tacos. Mm-hmm. We were like multitasking yesterday.
2: It was an errand day.
1: We
2: had to get some stuff done.
1: Got out of here, went to Planet Fitness real quick, got our workout in. I did get my hydro massage, by the way. I was happy about that. And then we had to get an oil change. We also had to go to the bank and the credit union.
2: Mm-hmm.
1: And on top of everything else, stopped by Rico's, then got the oil change. So I'm basically eating tacos while we're getting our oil change. I'm not going to lie, it was messy.
2: You're a mess.
1: It was a bit messy. Mm-hmm. I like to think I'm a two napkin.
2: Whoa, wait. No, you are not a two napkin guy.
1: You didn't let me finish. I'm a two napkin plus probably another two napkins.
2: Okay. Yeah. You're a stack of napkins kind of guy.
1: Yeah, I think I'm probably a stack of napkins kind of guy. I can't get away. One napkin. I mean, I had three tacos. One napkin's not going to do.
2: No, not at all.
1: I mean, it's pretty much I probably need a napkin per taco plus one extra.
2: See, I used to be the messy one. I think I've grown up a little bit and you've regressed.
1: Really?
2: Mm-hmm. Because I don't think I spill as much as I used to. That's you now. Pretty much whatever shirt you wear.
1: I guess I'll own it.
2: Mm-hmm. So you're more of a half stack of napkins.
1: Two plus. Let's just go with two plus, shall we?
2: Do you need more than one napkin when you eat? Nate definitely needs more than one. We had one of our children was definitely a more than one napkin kind of gal.
1: Mm-hmm. So do you need more than one napkin when you eat? How many napkins would you say you use? Facebook.com/WIOG Mornings. 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I mean, I'll just admit it. When we go out to eat, I'm the type of person who will tell. I'm like, can you bring more napkins, mm-hmm. please? Especially if it's something messy. Like if I'm eating ribs or like chicken wings, I'm like, just keep the napkins coming. Just keep them coming.
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1: I don't eat salad. 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Are you a napkin stacker? 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Here's the deal, though. I own it.
2: Okay.
1: I'm a messy eater.
2: Yes, you are.
1: I'm aware of it, and I own it. Okay. I'm fine with that.
2: Mm-hmm.
1: Just keep the napkins coming. It's Nate, April, and you.
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1: When you eat, how many napkins do you need? Are you one napkin person, two napkins? Do you need half a stack? I'm a messy eater. I need half a stack.
2: Yeah. I'm glad you're owning it.
1: Yeah. Listen, what do you want me to say? I'm a messy eater. I know my limitations. And I need a lot of napkins.
2: You know when you're like at a fast food restaurant and you see somebody come in and like grab a ton of napkins and you're like, that's too many napkins.
1: Right.
2: For us, it's not.
1: No, that's just the right amount. Mm-hmm.
2: Maybe one or two extra.
1: So we want to know, how many do you use?
3: You know, Nate, I'm with you on that. Keep the napkins coming if you're having like, you know, ribs or wings or, you know, anything that might have like barbecue sauce and things like that. But otherwise, if it's just simple like chicken tenders or something, I don't even need a napkin. I'll just wipe it off my pants.
4: Look at you conserving the napkins. I like it. Thanks for the call. Have a great weekend.
1: I mean, you got to do what you got to do, right?
2: Yep. Amy says, depend on the meal. Jess says, yes, about five. I hate feeling food or grease on me. Ryan says, it really depends on what I'm eating. Maria says, yes, I do. I'm a weak link when it comes to napkins. Glad I'm not alone on this.
1: You're not alone. You are not alone.
2: And Jeff says, yes, the more the merrier. Carolyn says, I need at least four for me because I'm a messy eater.
1: Yeah. You know what I hate? When you do the fast food thing and then you go in the bag and there's no napkins. That's the worst feeling ever, isn't it? Mm-hmm. You're just like, are you kidding me? You didn't put a napkin in here? You saw what you gave me, right? You saw what you gave me. Is that not napkin worthy?
2: Or they give you like one napkin, one to share. I don't know.
1: Text this morning in the Storm Master Exteriors text line from the 989. I think it depends on what I'm eating. Sometimes I need a half a stack of napkins. Sometimes I only need a couple. I feel like sometimes napkins just are not big enough.
2: Jen says two is plenty for me. Let's see. Mikey says, I don't really need that many. I think my wife would argue, though.
1: Yeah.
2: Amy says, one napkin folded neatly is all I need.
1: Okay. Okay. Come on.
2: Showing off there.
1: Text from the 989. Yes, I'd say I'm a four napkin gal, but fast food places never give napkins in your bag anymore. How frustrating. Yeah. I feel like there's a lot of times now, get your meal. You're half paying attention to what was in the bag, making sure all the food's there, right? And then you go grab for the napkins. They're like, seriously? No napkins? And then I do a double take. I'm like, did I already move them somewhere? Did I take them out of the bag? I'm like, no, they gave me no napkins. You know how you should give napkins at a fast food place? Like Taco Bell gives away sauces. That's how you should give away napkins,
2: just
1: right?
2: Just handfuls, just cram it in there.
1: Like one taco and there's like 10 mild sauces. That's basically the same thing for napkins.
2: Okay.
1: Mm-hmm. Right? Doesn't matter what you get. Here is a handful of napkins. Who you save them for?
2: Do you need more than one napkin when you eat? Nate definitely needs more than one.
1: I need half a stack.
2: We're thinking at least four.
1: Half a stack.
2: Yeah, a stack I think is the best way to describe it.
1: Mm-hmm. Facebook.com/WIOG Mornings. 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Nate, April, and you in the morning coming up. Got that Chris Brown Usher keyword right around 7:10. And also be listening, Beat the Box Office. Tickets go on sale later today. Jonas Brothers, Little Caesars Arena was just announced. Yeah, they're coming back, and we'll give you a chance to win a pair of tickets around 7:20.
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2: Traffic looks clear this morning. No accidents reported at this time, but if you do see something, let us know. 877-330-WIOG.
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1: 7:08, Nate, April, and you in the morning. Asking the question this morning, are you a one napkin, two napkin, half a stack napkin type person? How many do you need? Be honest. Listen, I'm a messy eater. Yesterday, got some tacos from Rico's. We're running around. I'm basically getting an oil change while I'm eating some tacos. And yeah, April's like, you are messy. I go, I know. I'm quite aware.
2: I think we're going to have to vacuum out the car today because
1: it was a mess.
2: There's cheese and lettuce everywhere.
1: It was a mess. Here's the thing. And I was eating them. We weren't even moving. We were stationary in the vehicle. It was parked. Still made a mess. Yeah, I need a lot of napkins when I eat. So we want to know, how many napkins do you need? Facebook.com/WIOG Mornings. Text or call in 877-330-9464. And be honest this morning.
2: Okay, honesty. Mike says zero. I wipe my hands in my jeans. I regret it later.
1: Here's a text from the 231 of the Stormaster Exteriors text line. Only need two. Chinese restaurants disagree, though, and always give me a stack of 10 when I order takeout. Here's another text from the 989. I only use a couple of napkins, but I like to have a stack in the glove box, so I take extra. Mm-hmm. Yeah, April's, we normally, our vehicles are stacked with napkins.
2: Usually, yes. Lisa says, absolutely, usually 2 to 3, and one goes under my drink as well. Carolyn says, I need at least 4. I'll admit it, I'm a messy eater. Let's see here. Kelly says, I need at least 4. Somehow I managed to get ketchup, mustard, and who knows what else all over my hands. And then before you know it, it's on my face too.
1: Mm-hmm.
2: Dave says, 1 tiny fast food napkin, never enough. Never enough.
1: No, it's not.
2: Brian says, none unless it's tacos. Tacos somehow require an entire package of napkins every single time. And Chris says, I'm a 2 napkin guy. Anything else feels risky. Any more excessive. Okay.
1: Well, call me excessive napkin using. Throw the flag. I'm guilty of it. How many napkins do you need when you eat? Facebook.com/WIOG Mornings. Text, call in, share, 877-330-9464.
2: Tom says, just 1. I like to see how long I can make a single napkin last. It's like a personal challenge.
1: You know what's bad? When all of a sudden you start to see through the napkin, right?
2: Yep.
1: It's got all the grease and everything else on there. You're trying to find one little spot on the napkin that can still save you.
2: Amanda says, depends on the food. Pizza, 1 napkin. Chicken wings, I need the whole package.
1: Keep them coming, please. Keep them coming. Nate, April, and you in the morning. We want to send you to Vegas to go see Chris Brown and Usher. This September, score a trip for 2 with flights, hotel, and premium seats to go see Usher and Chris Brown live in Sin City. Text the national keyword. It is
2: movement, M-O-V-E-M-E-N-T, movement to 95819. 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
1: Nate, April, and you in the morning coming up. Meet the box office, Jonas Brothers at Little Caesars Arena this October, plus my experience at the bank. It was horrible yesterday. It was so bad. I think there was a point where they probably thought, this guy might be trying to rob us, and he's trying to write the ransom note or something. It was, I don't know what I'm doing. I hadn't done it in a while. I'll share my experience coming up in about 6 minutes. WIOG.

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1: So yesterday I had to go to the bank, withdraw some money. And it wasn't one of those where you can just go through the ATM. It was a little bit, it was a large amount of money I needed to withdraw. I rarely go inside a banking, a financial institution. So I go in and I do the right thing, right? Instead of acting like I don't know what I'm doing, which I don't know what I'm doing, I'm like, I'm going to grab the withdrawal slip, write down the amount. I even got my account number because I don't know my account number. Have no idea. So I had to look it up beforehand. I got that. I'm good to go. I'm thinking in my head. Grab a withdrawal slip, start to write everything down, screw up the amount because there's all these squares you have to fill in the amount, and I got it wrong. So I start a second one, screw that one up. Started the third one. Finally get the amount right. I'm like, okay, I'm good. Put the account number in, sign my name, and then I realize I put the account number in the wrong spot. Meanwhile, other people are coming in, right? And they're thinking, should they wait for me? I'm like, just go ahead. And in my head, I'm going, this looks like I'm some idiot moron who has no idea how to do this. And then there's a little part of me going, they might think I'm like writing down this, like, you know, I'm ready to rob the place.
2: I'm sure you're the only person who was thinking that.
1: It took me five times, one withdrawal slip just to get everything correct.
2: I hope if you ever rob a bank that you'll have the note written beforehand.
1: Yeah, that's probably a good idea.
2: Don't do it on site.
1: It's probably a good idea.
2: Obviously, your nerves are going to get the best of you.
1: So, yeah, it took me like five times, one simple withdrawal slip. And can I be honest? When's the last time you filled out a withdrawal slip or a deposit slip? Exactly,
2: couple
1: right?
2: Years.
1: I don't do this.
2: Mm-hmm. I know. I haven't done it in a long time.
1: In all honesty, this is probably the first time I've done it in so long. I kept screwing it up over and over and over and over again. And I'm like, what do I do with all these slips? So I took them with me because they have all my account information on there, even though it's in the wrong spot.
2: I think they would have helped you no matter what.
1: I'm sure
2: if
1: they
2: it wasn't
1: would've.
2: In the right spot.
1: But I wanted to
2: I'm
1: be
2: sure they
1: like,
2: deal with that all the time.
1: You know, like a kid who's like, I finally got it right. Like that was me yesterday. I'm like, I did it all by myself.
2: I was sitting in the car and I was thinking, what is taking so long?
1: Yeah.
2: Why is this taking so long?
1: It shouldn't have taken that long.
2: I didn't realize you were.
1: I had no idea how
2: writing
1: to,
2: it.
1: I have no idea how to fill out a withdrawal slip. My name is Nate. These are like simple things you should be able to do, right? It's not that difficult.
2: Sure.
1: Filling out the amount was the hardest part. I started...
2: Which is funny because we discussed it before you went in.
1: No, I know how much. I'm telling you, the boxes, there's so many boxes, I didn't know where I was supposed to start because there's a point where it goes .00. So in my mind, I'm going... Oh, do I start here? Nope, that was wrong. I go, okay, let me move one over. Nope, still screwed it up. Yeah, it took me three times to get the amount right. And then when I got all excited, I'm like, finally. And then I realized, oh, I put the account number in the wrong spot. That's where I'm supposed to put the amount at. It was very confusing to me yesterday. Very confusing.
2: Okay.
1: I'm just wondering if they can make the process a little bit easier. That's all. Yeah, there was a lady who came in.
2: I just thought it was funny because I'm like, why is this taking so long?
1: The best was when a lady came in behind me and she was waiting for me. And I'm like, just go ahead.
2: Yeah.
1: I just waved her through. Just go ahead. This is going to take a bit.
2: I'm going to ruin your day. So you need to go ahead of me.
1: This is going to take a bit. I'm sorry. I finally did get it done, though. I was very proud of myself.
2: You're a big boy.
1: Thank you very much. That's all I want. A little pat on the back on a Friday. 7:22. Nate, April, and you in the morning. Want to beat the box office right now? Tickets go on sale at 10 a.m. this morning. Jonas Brothers. They are coming back. Little Caesars Arena. And we want to send you before tickets even go on sale.
2: That show is October 25th. Caller number 19?
1: Sure.
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2: We've had a pretty good start to a Friday morning. No accidents reported at this time. If you see something on the roads that are slowing down traffic, let us know. 877-330-WIOG.
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0: It is a reason for the closure, which will affect 140 employees across the Great Lakes Bay region. Both Slotkin and McDonnell Rivet blamed federal policies, including tariffs, energy policy decisions, and the elimination of incentives as factors that created the instability for the business. The Department of Homeland Security says nine people arrested by ICE in Saginaw Township last month have now self-deported. The nine were arrested on July 25th while working on fiber optic cable lines in Saginaw Township. Their arrest sparked protests in Saginaw County. DHS says it is offering illegal aliens who self-deport a $2,600 payment and a free flight out of the United States.
1: I'm Matt Barber, and that's a look at news with Nate and April in the morning on 102.5 WIOG.

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1: Congratulations going out to Bridget of Columbiaville, who scored a Beat the Box Office pair of tickets to go see the Joe Bros coming to Little Caesars Arena this October, October 25th. It's the Burning Up Tour all over again. And we may have another chance for you to beat the box office before we're done this morning. So make sure you keep listening for your chance to win. By the way, real quickly here, April, I was talking about my banking experience yesterday. Took me like 5 slips, withdrawal slips, to finally get all the information right. I kept screwing up over and over again. There's like a little part of me, I'm like, do they think I'm trying to rob the bank? And I'm like horrible at writing the, like, no, that's not a good bank robbing note. I need to do something better. Text from the 989 on the Storm Master Exteriors text line. Nate, I work in a financial institution, and I will say I have people every day filling it out, then coming up. And honestly, no one thought you were robbing the place. You were in there so long for the cameras to get a close look at you. But when they fill it out, I kindly tell them they didn't need to fill it out. They could have just came to me with their account number, and I told them what to do. That's why we are there. So April's right. You might be the only one who thought that. I know. But see, you got to... I'm just giving you a sneak peek inside my head. That's what I'm always thinking. I'm never thinking the best case scenario.
2: No, you're always...
1: I'm always worst case scenario. Mm-hmm. That's what goes through my head pretty much in every instance of my life. Mm-hmm. Yeah.
2: Yes.
1: But thank you for that. Okay. So now I don't have to fill out the slips anymore.
2: No, you really don't.
1: I'm just going to walk up and now I just got to make sure that I know my account number.
2: That's all you need.
1: Yeah.
2: That's all you need.
1: Thank you.
2: I wanted to read this to you. We got this message. It says, hey, Nate and April, I just want to say thank you for helping me get through a really tough time. I recently moved into a new apartment, excited for a fresh start, but shortly after, a water pipe broke and ruined most of my belongings.
1: Oh, no.
2: Right now, I'm staying in a hotel while I sort everything out. Between the stress, insurance claims, and trying to rebuild what I've lost, it's been a little overwhelming, but every morning, I love tuning into you guys. You make me laugh on my way to work. A grateful listener.
1: Well, thank you very much for that.
2: It's really, really nice.
1: We try.
2: Mm-hmm.
1: Sometimes we don't even mean to.
2: No. And I was thinking about, I mean, moving is stressful.
1: It is stressful.
2: Moving is so stressful.
1: I hate moving. If we never have to move again, I'll be fine with that.
2: And then to have something like this happen, I mean, I'm glad you're finding bright spots in your day. Mm-hmm. And I hope things get much easier for you. Thank you for reaching out to us. But it got me thinking about, you know, moving is stressful. Tell us about your worst moving experience. What happened? We once moved in the middle of January.
1: The last two moves were in wintertime. But no one should be allowed to move in the wintertime if you live in a cold state. That's what I believe. No good can come from that. No one wants to help you in the first place move. And then you're asking someone to help you move in the wintertime. I actually was driving a U-Haul because we had to do more than one trip. And this was when we lived in Sheboygan and we were actually moving down here.
2: Mm-hmm.
1: I actually pretty much stopped on I-75 because it was a blizzard and I could not see 5 feet in front of me. Fortunately, I was not hit and I did not hit anyone.
2: Right.
1: But it was absolutely terrifying.
2: It was really, really bad. And it was funny because we woke up that morning and we're like, oh, we're supposed to get a little snow.
1: Mm-hmm. It was horrible.
2: It was terrible.
1: And it was like right around the Gaylord area, which is just it's like it could be sunshine and 50 and then you get to Gaylord and all of a sudden it's a blizzard.
2: We started at like 8 a.m. in the morning and we didn't finish up until like 1:30 in the morning. It was brutal.
1: It was a brutal day.
2: It was cold.
1: It was a wind chill of like negative 15. It was miserable. Absolutely miserable.
2: And of course, we did it ourselves with our friends and family. And oh my gosh, I wish we would have hired somebody. Moving really stressful. Tell us about your worst moving experience. What happened to you?
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1: So moving can be very stressful. 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And then you add when things go wrong, and then it just becomes a nightmare. We want to know, what's your worst moving experience? 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So what happened to you?
2: I was moving across the state, so it's the first time I hired a real moving crew. I got a million good recommendations for this crew, mm-hmm. and despite all of my due diligence, they dropped my china hutch and shattered it. That furniture had been my grandmother's family, and I had it refurbished. They weren't even good about me getting the money they owed me for a replacement. It was a nightmare.
1: Can I say this? We have never used a moving company. We ain't got that. We're not those people. I want to be that person, but I have heard horror stories about different moving companies, like people that have had experiences with moving companies. They lost stuff. They never showed up. They didn't finish the job.
3: Mm-hmm.
1: They broke, scratched.
3: Because
1: at the end of the day, here's the thing. And I'm not knocking moving companies. Listen, you do a thing, you offer a service. If you're good, great. But it's not, at the end of the day, it's not your stuff, right?
3: It's true.
1: It's not their stuff. Like, you know your stuff. It's not their stuff. And let's just say you get a guy or a gal who's having a bad day, and they're just like, you know, they're just trying to hustle. Get that stuff in there. Get that stuff out of there. Yeah, so I've never had an experience with a moving company. I've always said, like, the next time, if we ever move again, which I don't want to, but if we do, I'm like, I just want to hire a moving company. That way we don't have to do it, because I hate moving. I hate moving so much.
3: I know you do. Listen to this horror story from Rachel. She says, I hired movers. Everything was going smoothly until they accidentally delivered our furniture to a different Smith in a different town. It took 3 days to get everything situated, and then another 2 days for them to deliver.
1: So, how does that happen?
3: 5 days.
1: How does that happen?
3: You could almost see if it was like two Smiths in the same town, but a Smith in another town.
1: Like, don't they do the thing that, although I say this, and we hear these stories too, right? When someone's going in for surgery. Oops, sorry. What were we supposed to do? We removed your spleen.
3: Well, it's almost annoying when you go in, because it's like they ask you, what's your name? What's your date of birth?
1: And they now do that for a reason.
3: Yes, absolutely.
1: Same thing they should do with moving companies.
3: So Tyler says, my worst moving experience was arriving at my new apartment only to discover the leasing office gave me the wrong move-in date. I used my key and the tenants were still there.
1: Oops.
3: They didn't have to be out for another week. This was Sunday. My belongings were in a truck. I had nowhere to go, and I spent my first night sleeping in the parking lot waiting for the office to open on Monday. They ended up paying for a hotel for a week and the moving truck too, and then they ended up moving me to a different apartment so I could finally move in.
1: Oh man.
3: That would suck.
1: Let's see. Aaron says, the last two times we moved, we hired moving companies. Both times the companies did not finish the move, and I had to make multiple trips after the fact. The last company we used scratched up so many pieces of furniture and blocked us when we contacted them about it. Listen to this. Raylene ran over my window AC unit and was moving to a place with no AC during summer.
3: Oh, no. Chris says, the elevator in my apartment building that I was moving into broke the morning I moved in. And my apartment, fourth floor. By the end of the day, I think I climbed enough stairs to reach Mount Everest.
1: Savannah says, we had a chest freezer in the back of the truck. The tailgate fell and down onto the road it went. Brand new freezer scratched to hell.
3: And Emily says, my husband packed all of our kitchen items in one big box. I kept telling him that was a big mistake. Yep, the bottom gave out while carrying it up the stairs and the dishes went everywhere. The only thing that survived was one mug.
1: And I'm sure you, of course, were very kind and nice about reminding him that you told him it was a big mistake.
3: So I'm guessing it was all the, like, your plates and cups and stuff like that. That would be terrible.
1: Moving is stressful. We want to know about your worst moving experience. What happened? Facebook.com/WIOG Mornings. 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Coming up, we got a keyword to get you qualified to see Harry Styles, Madison Square Garden. That's around 8:10. And then around 8:20, get ready. 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
3: Looks like no issues on the roadways this morning. 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
1: 8:07, 8 April and you in the morning. Happy Friday. 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
1: 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We're talking about horror moving stories. Because, listen, moving sucks in the first place. It's never fun to do. I don't hear it. There's no one who goes, you know what I enjoy doing? Moving. No one likes moving. But there are some really bad horror stories from moving.
2: The excitement of it can be fun, but you're right. The actual move, not so much fun.
1: 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If you've got a bad moving experience.
2: All right, Mike says, I rented a movie truck and I thought I had everything perfectly planned. Well, when I got to my new house, I realized I never measured the couch. It wouldn't fit through the front door. Four friends, 2 hours later, and one removed window, we finally got it inside.
1: Brutal. Brutal.
2: We've been in that situation as well.
1: Yeah. I helped a buddy move, and it was just from one floor to the next. And we were trying to get the mattress, and it was not pretty. And there may have been some scratching of the paint done.
2: All right. So Sarah says, my worst moving experience was when I labeled all my boxes, but somehow I forgot the box with my coffee maker. It disappeared. I spent 3 weeks unpacking. I searched every room, only to discover it. I accidentally left it in my mom's garage. I tell you, that was the three longest weeks of my life.
1: I bet. WIOG, good morning. You got a story for us?
3: Ironically, the worst moving experience I've had is when I moved just two floors below. Because my apartment building doesn't have elevators, and I did most of the moving myself. And I tripped going down the stairs with my couch and sprained my ankle. It was truly a disaster.
2: No.
1: Oh.
2: And that was just downstairs.
1: My first radio job, when I left there, and we were leaving, and my dad and my brother came. It was just the three of us with this move. And I mean, you know, I don't have much, but I had an old mattress and a box spring. And my dad goes, this is going to fit. He goes, what do you want to do? And I go, I guess we're going to junk it. So I was on the second floor, and we basically just pushed it off the stairs right by the dumpster. And that was it. I was like, well, that's one less thing I got to worry about moving.
2: They love people like you, I'm sure.
1: Yeah, I'm sure they do.
2: Amber says, moved out of our first house together during the winter cold. My husband slipped on the front steps, landed on his tailbone. That day, I had to learn how to drive a large U-Haul because he couldn't sit straight for what felt like months.
1: All right, here's a text this morning on the Stormaster Exteriors text line from the 989. Wasn't me moving, but I was helping a friend. We had to tie the mattress on top of the truck because we already had the truck packed, the trailer packed full of stuff. My vehicle was packed as well. So we put the mattress on top of the truck. Well, as we're going down the expressway, the whole entire mattress came off because the strap was loose and it flew off and into the ditch. It was a brand new mattress and the protector came off and it was soaked. It was raining.
2: Oh, man. Savannah says, we had a chest freezer in the back of the truck. The tailgate fell down and onto the road it went. It was a brand new freezer that was scratched to hell. And Brittany says, 36 weeks pregnant with a almost three-year-old, Labor Day weekend when it was 90 degrees. The couch we ordered was supposed to be picked up, went to pick it up, and the salesperson said it was not in stock. The manager called me the next day and said, yes, it was. It was sitting in the back room the whole time.
1: Gotta be kidding me. Oh, so much wrong with that story, by the way. So much wrong.
2: Oh, and then John says, actually hired movers, no call, no show. It made for a very long, grumpy day on my end.
1: I bet. Continue the conversation this morning. We want to know your worst moving stories. What happened? Facebook.com/WIOG Mornings. 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
1: 818, Nate, April, and you in the morning. 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You can share with us.
2: Kim says, I only moved once and that was enough. We moved like 10 minutes away in one day. We had a 7-month-old and I was doing finals that weekend for my bachelor's degree in healthcare administration. Talk about a lot of stress and pressure going from packing and moving in between parenting and being a college student in my early 30s. I never want to do it again.
1: Do you remember when we were, when we first moved to Sheboygan, we rented a house. It was just outside of town. Mm-hmm. And then we bought our first home, and it was maybe 5 minutes away. I don't even think it was 5 minutes away. And we had bought a ping pong table. And instead of taking it all apart, I was like, no, this will be easy. I go, we'll just fold it up and I'll bungee cord it, right? And I'll sit in the back of the bed of the truck, and I'll just let my, you know, my dad was there to help us, and he can just drive, you know, to the house. And that was a horrible, horrible idea.
2: Yeah, it was a bad idea.
1: It was a horrible idea. It was really bad. It was terrifying, to be quite honest with you.
2: Brandon says, I moved during a Michigan snowstorm, too, which should have taken 4 hours, took about 12, and every box was covered in slush. My two friends got stuck in the driveway of the new house. We ended up having to pay a neighbor with a snowplow to be able to pull everybody out, do the driveway, and then the pizza guy got stuck, too. It's no fun.
1: No, not at all.
2: Kelly says, on moving day, I packed my cat in the car and drove to my new apartment across town. When I went to grab the carrier, she was gone. Somehow she had escaped before we left. I drove all the way back to my old place and I found her sleeping in the closet.
1: It's okay. What's going on, guys?
2: Doug says, I was backing a movie trailer into my driveway when I misjudged the distance and I took out the mailbox. The mailbox survived the trailer. I ended up having to pay because I waived the insurance.
1: Man.
2: Oh, no. Broke the lights out of the trailer.
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2: We all think that. We don't need the insurance.
1: No.
2: Nah, we don't need it.
1: I'm not spending that money. 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Ed Sheeran coming to Ford Field, and we got your last chance tickets to go see one of the biggest shows of the summer. 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
2: Traffic looks okay at this time. 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
2: Good morning, I'm Matt Barber with your ABC 12 News headlines. Crim festivities are underway in downtown Flint. Runners are gearing up for a number of races as a part of the 49th annual Health Alliance planned Crim Festival races. Before lacing up the shoes and hitting the starting line, organizers honored a number of runners Thursday night at the Crim's 30-year club celebration and induction ceremony. They honored the commitment and dedication of each runner, marking that important milestone in their Crim career. Runners who were inducted received a special 30-year club shirt and will also have the number 30 on their bib when they show up for race day. The Crim Expo continues today from 11 to 7 at the Riverfront Center in downtown Flint. The first race is at 6 tonight, the Lois Craig Invitational, the Crim's Special Olympics race. Then at 7, it's the Michigan Mile. Tomorrow, the signature 10-mile race through the city of Flint begins with the Elite Field at 7 a.m. The 5-mile half Crim starts at 9, followed by the 5K at 10 and the Teddy Bear Trot at noon. You can watch ABC 12's special coverage of the Crim starting tomorrow morning at 6:57 a.m. I'm Matt Barber, and that's a look at news with Nate and April in the morning on 102.5 WIOG.

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1: 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Here's a text from the 989 in the Stormaster Exteriors text line. We had 17 days to move out. We were out in 10. However, we had to move a whole house on top of being full-time workers. Like Nate, with the ping pong table, we moved fully assembled furniture, including a treadmill and a wooden pergola to make a couple of items. On top of that, we didn't use movers, so we had a caravan of family helping us. It was like Autobots rolling out between houses. Also, the day before we closed, I got hit coming home from work, and my vehicle was totaled, so we had to rent one for a few weeks. Literally, it was like one thing after another. So bad.
2: Let's see some other things. Mikey said, I had to move back to the Tri-Cities from Kalamazoo 2 days before we got hit with an insane snowstorm that had well over a foot of snow on my 25-foot tall U-Haul. A 2.5-hour drive turned into a 6-hour drive that day. But I did make it. Jen said, it seems to always rain when people move, and I had a torrential downpour rain when I was moving out of my house. I'd lived there for 25 years after my divorce was finalized, with my ex calling me names on my last trip to grab my last box of stuff. Moving is hard, but man, I would do it again in a minute.
1: So we want to know, moving nightmare stories. You got one for us? 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Remember when we helped your sister move?
2: Yes.
1: She came and stayed with us for a little bit. We had a huge garage, and she used our garage for a lot of the storage stuff. She was going through a divorce with her, well, now ex-husband. And so some of the stuff was also his. And as we were moving, some of it wasn't strapped down. Here's the funny part. We lost some totes on I-75. And it was just his stuff. It wasn't none of her stuff. This was not done on purpose. It just, that's the way it happened. Lost a bunch of stuff, and it looked like it was like, I think one box had like sports memorabilia in it, and it just went whoop, and that was the end of that.
2: Oh, man. Amanda says, moved into our new house. We were exhausted from unloading all day. That night, we discovered the previous owners had accidentally taken the remote-controlled garage opener. So we spent 2 days climbing through a window just to get into our new garage.
1: 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Talking about moving nightmares. It's Nate, April, and you.
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1: 8:48, Nate, April, and you in the morning. 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You know, it's funny because if you can recall, if you can remember the very first time you moved, the first time you moved out of your house, right, out of your parents' house, what'd you have?
2: Hardly anything.
1: Like, you could have moved with the car that you were in. It doesn't matter the size of your car. You probably could have moved with the car that you're in.
2: Oh, absolutely.
1: And then the next move, a little bit more, but not much, right?
2: Right.
1: And then, at least for us, maybe it was you were there for a very long time.
2: When we were moving with kids, it was like, oh my gosh, how do we have all this stuff? There's so much stuff.
1: It was insane, yeah. Mm-hmm. I mean, it's like all of a sudden you went from one mattress to all of a sudden now you got five mattresses, right? Like at some point, all of a sudden you go from one to two, and if you've got multiple kids, three, four, five, six mattresses that you're moving on top of dressers and everything else. Yeah, it's moving is not fun. I don't like it. I hate it. Not a fan.
2: So keep those stories coming. Tell us about your bad move. What happened to you? Because, boy, there's some interesting stories.
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2: Also, if you're in the Genesee County area at 9 a.m., we've got a deal for you, Golden Corral on Miller Road. Yeah, there's
1: That's a couple
2: of sweet deals that launch at 9 a.m. this morning. Don't miss out. These have been selling out very quickly the last couple of weeks.
1: Yeah, and again, Golden Corral on Miller Road in Flint. Get $50 spend there for just $25. So we're doubling the sweet deals this morning. 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Coming up, another chance to get you qualified to go see Usher and Chris Brown in Vegas. That keyword around 9:10 this morning.
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2: Traffic looks good this morning. 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
1: It's 9:07, 8 April and You in the Morning. 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
1: 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Click on the sweet deal link, top right-hand side of the page. They are live and they're going fast. Giving you a chance this morning to go see Usher, Chris Brown in Vegas this September, a trip for two with flights, hotel, and premium seats. 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
1: So Neutrogena has issued a public apology following the death of actress and brand ambassador Hayden Panettiere. The skincare company faced widespread social media backlash after Hayden's memoir and interviews revealed that Neutrogena nearly fired her for publicly discussing her postpartum depression. The company had allegedly cited a morals clause violation. Dr. Phil is being sued by his ex-publicist for wrongful termination, failure to pay him on time, and discrimination that's based on sexual orientation. The Odyssey just became the highest grossing R-rated movie of all time, surpassing Deadpool and Wolverine. Julia Stiles from the movie Save the Last Dance is joining the cast of Dancing with the Stars. She says she's a big fan of the show and has talked about doing it in the past. The new season kicks off September 15th. People are voting on the best female musician of all time at Ranker.com. Whitney Houston currently tops the list, with Tina Turner second and Aretha Franklin at number three. And Netflix has acquired a documentary about Jessica Simpson. The documentary offers an in-depth look at her life and career, emerging alongside Britney Spears and Christina Aguilera. Simpson has sold 20 million records in her career, and after a 15-year music hiatus, well, she released two new EPs last year. That's a look at the Dirt Edition More this morning.
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1: It's 9:30. Nate, April, and you in the morning. Join me tomorrow. I'm going to be at the Midland County Fair, our final. Very sad about this. WIOG Summer Takeover, partnering with the United States Air Force. Our final one.
2: Yeah, I know summer went fast, didn't it?
1: It did. Midland County Fair. I'll be out there from 11 to 1. Stop and see me under the WIOG tent. I'll have the prize wheel out there. Spin it for a chance to win prizes. Get some elephant ears.
2: Yeah. Great goodies.
1: Going to be a fun time. This is, by the way, I think this is fair number one for me.
2: Oh, is it really?
1: Yeah.
2: I've already been to the fair once.
1: You've been hitting up some other fairs without me. You've been fair cheating?
2: I have. And I got a root beer float. I was going to go for elephant ear, but I was like, that's a lot of ear for me, just all by myself.
1: I think I could take that easily. So see me tomorrow, Midland County Fair. Again, I'll be out there from 11 to 1. Look for the WIOG tent. We've been beating the box office all this week to go see Joe Bros. Yes, they are coming back again, this time Little Caesars Arena, October 25th. And if you want to go, by the way, tickets go on sale in 29 minutes. 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
1: Caller number 19, Joe Bros, LCA. It's Nate, April, and you. 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
10: A better life with Dr. Sanjay Gupta.
11: We've talked a lot about ultra-processed foods, and here is one more reason to pay close attention to what you eat. New study out of Australia found that bumping up your ultra-processed food intake by just 10% a day, we're talking a small bag of chips, was linked to a, quote, measurable drop in attention and a higher risk of dementia. And here's the part that really surprised me. This held true even for people eating an otherwise healthy Mediterranean-style diet. In other words, you can't just cancel out the junk with a good salad. If that sounds discouraging, let me give you some good news. It's never too late to improve your diet. Researchers found that swapping ultra-processed foods for whole foods over several years lowered the risk of cognitive decline. So midlife even can be a great time to start. Read the labels and reach for the real stuff. I'm Dr. Sanjay Gupta, helping you live a better life.
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0: weather.
1: Increasing clouds today. Warm, though, a high of 85. Mostly cloudy overnight, lows of 62. There's a chance of some early morning rain showers heading into Saturday. Highs of 79 for the day tomorrow. But we do have a chance of showers and even a possible thunderstorm late in the afternoon. Sunday, sunny skies and a high of 78. And congratulations to Jana in Saginaw. She's got her tickets to see the Jonas Brothers at Little Caesars Arena from WIOG.

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1: 9:55, Nate, April, and you in the morning, wrapping it up on a Friday. 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
1: Yes, they do. 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We got the keywords to get you qualified. Usher. And also Chris Brown, as well as Harry Styles. That Harry Styles keyword is coming up just after 10 o'clock with Erica, so that's on the way in minutes. And make sure you join me tomorrow, our final WIOG Summer Takeover, partnering with the United States Air Force. I'll be at the Midland County Fair tomorrow from 11 to 1.
2: Yeah, so stop in. 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
1: Yeah, we do. 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

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It's Erica. 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Good luck. It's Ed Sheeran.

0: 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Is anybody else like so ready for their kids to go back to school? Are your kids already back to school yet? Because I just want you to know I'm jealous. Mine don't go back until Wednesday. Mom's ready for some quiet time at the house and also for it to not look like a bomb went off all the time. 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

0: weather.
1: Today, high of 85 and sun. Tonight, it's going to get down to 62 with rain likely to roll in. It looks like that rain's going to stick around tomorrow as well with a high of 79 for your Saturday. 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Flint Bishop Airport, a better way to fly. That's a look at your WIOG weather.
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There's been a ranking that's put out of the greatest female musicians of all time. Taylor Swift doesn't even crack the top 50. Who's number one, though? I'll tell you on the way with WIOG.

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Ranker.com put up their list of the greatest female musicians of all time. Whitney Houston came in at number one, then Tina Turner, then Aretha Franklin, Celine Dion at fourth, Dolly Parton at fifth, although Taylor Swift is all the way down at 59. I guess some Swifties are mad about this, but let me tell you something about Taylor Swift. She's a great songwriter. She's a great businesswoman. I mean, she's an amazing person. She doesn't have the vocal chops. I'm a huge Swiftie. But she can't sing like Whitney could. Or Aretha, for that matter. What do you think? WIOG.

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Did you see that Neutrogena is speaking out in support now of Hayden Panettiere? Little late, guys. I'll tell you what they said on the way because a lot of people are boycotting them. If you don't know the tea, it's coming up on WIOG.

0: ago, Hayden Panettiere talked about her struggles with postpartum depression on a morning television show. And Neutrogena, she was endorsing at the time. She was their brand ambassador and had been for years. They dropped her because she was openly talking about her postpartum depression and the sadness she felt surrounding it. And she publicly discussed it, and they dropped her because of it. Well, yesterday it came out because their stock plummeted. People have been boycotting Neutrogena since this clip has come back out. And they put out a statement yesterday that said, "We understand that we made her feel unsupported during a very difficult time." And then they pledged a financial amount towards different mental health resources for women with postpartum depression. A little late, guys. Honestly, at the end of the day, I wouldn't buy anything by them. I know that's terrible, and I hate to be the boycott person, but this is too late. Like, you're way too late. On the way, Lil Nas X, WIOG.
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0: Another chance to see Usher and Chris Brown together in Las Vegas coming up at noon. You could see Usher sing that live. But you got to listen to noon to get your next keyword to win this flyaway. And you could be going to Sin City to see Usher and Chris Brown. I think there's a lot of people sinning at those shows. Have you seen those videos? All the way, Bruno Mars, WIOG.
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6: A better life with Dr. Sanjay Gupta.
7: Do you remember the nervous excitement of your first day of college? I just went to my 40th high school reunion. Can't believe it. I still remember those folks like it was yesterday. 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Now, this sounds harmless enough, but a lot of these pages are in fact run by outside companies, not the schools. Some even charge a fee to post. Put another way, they're profiting off of kids' anxiety about being lonely. Here's the thing. You don't need your friends picked out before day one. I can almost guarantee you the best friends your kids are going to make are the ones they meet the old-fashioned way, face-to-face. I'm Dr. Sanjay Gupta, helping you live a better life.
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The Odyssey is now the highest grossing R-rated movie of all time. It beat out Deadpool and Wolverine. 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

Black Lunch is coming up and your chance to win our flyaway to see Usher and Chris Brown together. Don't miss that keyword. It's on the way with WIOG. Right now, Olivia Rodrigo, it's Drop Dead.

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3: 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Yeah.

0: about this. WIOG, you're in the middle of the throwback lunch. Netflix has a documentary they just acquired about Jessica Simpson. It's an in-depth look of Jessica Simpson's life and career coming up alongside Britney and Christina Aguilera. Jessica Simpson, honest to God, though, I would be intrigued. And I hope it features Ashley Simpson because she was the more talented sister. Oh, who said that? Who said that? On the way, Fall Out Boy, WIOG.
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0: April from Nate and April in the morning. Have a great weekend. Coming up on Monday,
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Did you see over New Year's Eve they're doing a show at the Sphere? Oh my God, God only knows what those tickets cost. Every time I see a video of the Backstreet Boys at the Sphere, it looks like their fans are going to church.

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You could be seeing Harry Styles on us in New York City. 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
1: Today, a high of 85 with clouds. Chance of rain rolling in tonight with a low of 62. And then more rain likely tomorrow with a high of 79 for your Saturday. That's a look at your WIOG weather.
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0: It's Nate and April in the morning. Have a great weekend coming up on Monday.
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So apparently tomorrow is National Tooth Fairy Day. WIOG, it's Erica. And apparently the Tooth Fairy is getting hit with inflation as well. 17% more per tooth the Tooth Fairy's given. Kids are going to be ripping out their teeth now that they hear that. It's WIOG. Don't tell my son. He's a weird one. He likes to take those teeth right out to get that money.

0: It's April from Nate and April in the morning. Have a great weekend coming up on Monday.
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Taylor Swift on WIOG. There's a new report from Ranker.com that ranked the greatest female musicians. Whitney Houston came in at number one, then Aretha Franklin, Celine Dion at number four. Taylor Swift didn't even crack the top 50. She's at 59. And I guess Swifties are really mad about this, but y'all need to remember, Taylor Swift, while she is a fantastic songwriter, she doesn't have the vocal ability that some of these other artists do. And she knows that. She's open about that. WIOG.

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0: drop dead. 102.5 WIOG. This is the creepiest thing. So they found new research that a giant crocodile the size of a car was hunting massive prey in South America 12 million years ago. So let me be clear. The dinosaurs were what? Like 200 million years ago, right? Scientists found fossilized bite marks in the bones of a rhino-sized plant eater and matched it to a crocodile that was 23 feet long and 4,000 pounds. This was only 12 million years ago. I say only, I know, but still not the time of the dinosaurs. 4,000 pounds and 23 feet long. That's like a Suburban. Are you kidding me? On the way, Tame Impala, WIOG.
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1: Weather. Today, high of 85 with cloudy skies. Low of 62 tonight with rain rolling in. And then tomorrow, high of 79 and unfortunately a chance of showers. 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

0: somebody with a lot of time on their hands found out the most popular sandwich in every state. WIOG, it's Erica. Any guess on what Michigan is? This is so weird. We are the peanut butter and jelly sandwich. That is the favorite sandwich of Michigan people. Are you kidding me? Get out of here. Like Maryland, they got the crab cake sandwich. I'm moving to Maryland. That's my favorite. Lobster roll in Maine. Okay, that makes sense. Louisiana, the po' boy. We're the peanut butter and jelly. This is depressing. On the way, Bruno Mars, WIOG.
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0: It's April from Nate and April in the morning. 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

WIOG, it's Erica. I am getting out of here, but thanks for hanging out with me and have a great weekend. I'm leaving you with Stella Lefty in Boston. Another chance to see Harry Styles in Madison Square Garden coming up on WIOG. On a

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0: Baby Doll, 102.5 WIOG. It's Mark with another national keyword for you. This time, Chris Brown, Usher, Las Vegas, next month. Are you kidding? Indigo. I don't know if I can even spell that. Hold on. INDIGO. Indigo. Text that to 95819. Good luck.
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0: WYOG, Chris Brown, Usher. Vegas next month. Yeah, it's pretty soon, so better get that national keyword in to text. 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

0: 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Who's this?
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0: That national keyword, daylight, D-A-Y-L-I-G-H-T, 95819, the text number. So go do it.
1: I will. Thank you. Stay.

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0: Tastes So Good, 102.5 WIOG. It's Mark. Looking at the calendar, it's kind of weird this year because we have this weekend and still next weekend for August. And then Labor Day is really late this year, so I think that means summer is longer. 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

0: It's Nate and April in the morning. 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